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to rescue. El Segundo, 832, rescue 32, rescue in the lobby of the Hayloft, 475 Pacific Coast Highway, 475 North Pacific Coast Highway, in the lobby of the Hayloft Hotel, 832, rescue 32.

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Engine 32, Rescue 22, responding to rescue, 2201 East Mariposa Avenue, 2201 East Mariposa Avenue at the soccer field. The 36-year-old male with a leg injury.

0: protect the front.
1: Check 6-1, RP, alarm company recalled, stated they spoke with the responsible at the location who stated it's a false alarm that was set off by Juvie's. The panel was restored. However, one landline, they received an additional activation, same location, and panel is no longer restored.
0: Truck 6-1, copy. We're continuing. 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

0: 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Engine 3-1, Rescue 2-1.
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0: malfunctioning smoke detector in Unit B of 1210. We're able to make access from a rear window in the alleyway. There was no hazards inside the unit. We left a note and made contact with the neighbors. 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

at 6701 North Highway, covers two trips, no, truck for 12.

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0: 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An employee from Osage Republic advised the fire alarm is sounding. No smoke or flames being seen.

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0: 6-4, we're receiving a call from Flame Broiler now stating gas is smell inside the location, but no smoke or flame seen. Alarm is sounding, water's coming from the freezer, and our drone is en route as well.
1: Copy. Radon, you can show in 6-4 on scene. 4051 Inglewood Avenue. We got a medium-sized single-story strip mall. We got a bell-sounding occupants outside. Nothing shown. 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

Ronaldo from Heaven 64. Ronaldo from Heaven 64, we do have a sprinkler head that's activated with some smoke in a freezer. Can you go ahead and start me a burst alarm? It's at this location. And so, by the way, I'm going to see you.

6-1, respond with engine 6-4, 2-point broiler, 7-0-5-1, Englewood, Edmonton, one alarm, sprinklers activated, smoke in the freezer area. 9-6-1, engine 6-2, squad 6-2, and truck 6-1, unit switch to channel.

0: You should have Battalion 6-1 responding on 2.
1: What's Battalion 6-1?
2: Engine 2-1, responding to investigation, 13th Street and Fisher Avenue. 13th Street, Fisher Avenue. There's flames seen in the area from the west and the south, but unknown source. Engine 2-1.

0: 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Only heat sources at AC or heating unit on the top of the building closest to the east side of the building. No points, Steve.
1: Copy, thank you.

0: time, 6 months running the 6-4, we're working on getting the water shut off to the freezer room where we have a broken sprinkler head. We did have some smoke when we opened the door. We're not sure if it's a steam or smoke, but we're not getting any heat signatures with the tick. We're going to keep the first alarm rolling until we get the water shut off and we can confirm there was no active fire in the freezer.
1: Sorry, copy. Responding from the south end.
2: The RP believes this will be past time from Fisher's.
3: 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That's the same thing.
2: South April 21, there is a fire pit at Shade Hotel

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2: The ladder to the Delta side here, and get to the roof and just check the AC units. Make sure we don't have any heat signatures.

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0: No. 961 from Engine 64. We got the sprinkler shut off. We do not have any active fire in the freezer. I have sent Engine 62 to the dumpster to throw over and to check the AC units to make sure they're in normal operation. I feel comfortable kind of playing outside air.
1: Copy that. 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Monitor from 961.
2: 961.
1: Cancel on the outside air. Let's keep the Redondo units still assigned to this. Keep it on. Redondo from 961. Do I have truck 6 responding with us as well?

0: Science is one from Engine 34. We have no heat emitters in the unit of origin. I do have my firefighter checking all units. Yeah, heat emitters in the interior. I'll be on scene in about 2 minutes.
1: Copy. We're just going to need the truck also to get the roof.
0: Copy that.
2: The Tucker 6 run from Truck 6 run reaches the pass for Agnes Boulevard.
0: Copy that.

0: lovely.
1: Bernardo, you show Battalion 6-1 on scene. It's a medium-sized one-story commercial strip. I got nothing showing from the street. I'll be assuming command. Command post will be in the parking lot adjacent to the strip mall. Break, engine 6-4 from Battalion 6-1. Go ahead, I'm walking up to you face-to-face.

0: Restaurant 61 from command.
1: Truck.
0: I'm going to make event group coordinate with investigation. They got an exact spawn on the end unit on a flank boiler. Let's clear all locations on that end unit, and if there's any heat extension, into the neighboring Baskin Robbins.

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1: And 60 is confirmed.
2: Yes.
1: Engine 64 is conducting their investigation. They don't have any signatures. If you could just assist with whoever needs an info or they need.
2: You got it.

0: 961 from investigation group. All units have been cleared with the thermal imaging camera. Zero heat signatures in the unit.
1: Copy. Let's coordinate which trucks are getting tossed out right now. Let's just verify everything off the roof side, if there's any AC vents or anything like that.

0: Bernardo from Battalion 6-1 on primary.
1: Battalion 6-1.
0: Can you give me a rundown of the equipment I have responding to this?
1: I have yourself, traffic 4, engine 62, engine 64, squad 62, on team, lead team, further, hang up. Yes. 10-4.

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1: This is going to be a broken sprinkler head in the freezer of the Flame Broiler. 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

0: today from his joint. Laser 21 arrived on scene, but we don't see any sparking wires or any poles that have sparks on them. We're going to go available.
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Attention, Trek 6-1, Corbin Alarm, 505 North Irina, Unit 107 for Corbin Alarm sounding. There's also a power outage in the area, Trek 6-1.

Waterway 22, Rescue 22, respond on a rescue. 1135 18th Street, 1135 18th Street. 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
0: Can you please send someone to the front?
1: Copy. 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

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Seizure 3212 Sepulveda Boulevard, Clearwater 102, map page 150.

0: Man, we're going to go with Ample if you guys want to continue eastbound. Or, yeah, eastbound to Lawrence.
1: Copy that. We'll check it out.

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0: Lincoln 11.
1: Second, Lincoln 11.

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1: Tom 15.
0: Do we know what time their barriers are going to be manned? The barriers specifically at Civic Center and Madrona?
1: Talking about the longboards?
0: Affirm. We have people driving around them at this point trying to get through to Maple because there's no one being manned.
1: Yeah, I can have I'll have the cadet that's going to be manning that head out there. I didn't think we were going to have any issues this early at that location.
0: That far, just checking because some of the like of the longboards are just being kicking around.
1: Expo or who is it?
0: Just randoms.

0: 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Buses, please.
1: Radio barriers are up. No buses yet. No boulevard is still wide open.
0: Okay.
2: Todd, we have drones up as well, so if you need anything, check quickly, let us know.
0: Thank you.

0: Tom 15 to Motor 9. The buses should be getting into place here anytime now. She said they left between 5 and 10 minutes ago.
1: Roger that.
0: Please let me know when you see them starting to get into position so I know they're there.

0: 13 of Motor 9, where do you want us?
1: Motor 9, you just continue checking the route, especially if someone can go down to Crenshaw and Torrance and let us know when those buses arrive.
0: Fred.
2: And once the buses do get in position, make sure that it's a good closer for that location. If you do adjust, tell the bus driver to adjust and make the adjustments.

Motor 9 to all the members on this channel. FYI, it looks like a 7-10 Escort will be our first one from Marriott to the 5K. 9 hours in front of the Marriott.

0: did that. I did the Oregon court, and it looks like it's completely empty. There's no lights on. I don't think anybody's in there. But just no day checking.
1: Yeah, good job this morning. You can actually man that one. You need to move

Or 11. If only, there's some folks that staged a bunch of food and meal stuff for the 5K inside the Toyota Meeting Hall, so they're going to need access to that.

at it, Tom, 15th. Hey, so I just want to confirm all parade operations will be on IMSV Log 2, so I can advise my guys.

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1: On 45, we're still waiting on eastbound Torrance. That's the last spot. It's just that they're finishing up westbound Torrance, but it's already closed up.
0: Somebody's setting up the north-south turns on westbound.

0: We got to check shut down here because this is the second random I'm getting driving through here looking for a spot inside the closed area. I'm not sure where they're getting through from, but if we could find out where these cars, if someone's let them through one of the barricades, but we got to stop that. Where at? I don't know where they're coming from. I just know that I've plucked off two on Torrance Boulevard so far.
1: So Torrance Boulevard you're looking at?
0: Yeah, but I'm using language barrier with this guy. I'm asking him, I can't understand where he's saying he's coming from, but he's obviously getting in here somewhere, and it's all closed off, and he's like a construction worker.
2: Mikey, what's your 20? We'll check on the drone.
0: What? Torrance Hickory not alone out of this area. Just take a drone over, look at all the shutdowns. To see if there's a place that cars are able to find a way through without paying attention.
2: Copy. We're starting that. So much for joining. Go ahead.
3: Psalm 15 to Psalm 25. I'm just finishing up the closure at Torrance and Madrona. They were waiting for us for traffic control to put the buses in place. So Torrance and Crenshaw shut. Maple, Duomo shut, and we're just shutting down eastbound and westbound Torrance and Madrona.

0: Private Motors, there's a service road entrance, south of the grandstand. It's not really blocked. If you could fly down to your crew and fix your barriers.
1: I can check that. I just finished up the closure here in the ground in Torrance.

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That should alleviate everything. And I'll close the gate at Maricopa and Naples.

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0: 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No.
1: Drones checking Torrance Beach.
0: Yeah, I don't know what's going on because everything's buttoned up pretty tight. Somebody left to do the gate over that way. What gate do we have over there, Todd? Torrance and Elm.

0: Yeah, if we can just put that out to anybody manning any gate through the through Pono or whatever, that they're not to open it for anybody at this point now. The only time we open it is because we had to get somebody who's out that got stuck inside.
1: Copy. I'll let them know.
2: Convoys en route. We're all on a fashion way on short approach to the road.

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2: I got it.
1: It's open.

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And you guys are good right here. So we can just coordinate the next one. Motor coming in, a long line of motors here on the west side of the parking lot. We can just stop right here.

0: 235. I have them here.
1: Are they tasked, John?
0: Sure, available. Okay.
1: And Madrona and Anthony at Civic Center in Maple for the barriers, the longboards.
0: Yeah, sir.

0: That's Warren.
1: Slot 4, go ahead.
0: I was just informed that there's a couple white possible Edison trucks parked at Maple and Columbia break. They advised the race director that they're there to fix some power or some issue. Can we have maybe a couple bike patrol officers just go 911 with them and see and confirm that and see where they need to go?
1: 10-4.

0: 41, go ahead.
1: 41, if you can respond to Maple and Columbia for an Edison truck, you can end it in with them to see where they need to go.
0: You know.
2: You can just confirm that they are Edison and that they're supposed to be here.

0: 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Open the gate at Hickory Farms Boulevard. We have a red that's trying to go southbound from Service Road.
1: You can't go north and then out to Cracker Belt?
0: If you want me to, I can lead them, but this gate is here. I just didn't know if there was someone supposed to be manning it.
1: EOC to travel.
0: But
1: I have Iridian next to me. Do you want them to open the gate? You can open it right now. Confirming Hickory and Torrance.
0: Affirm Hickory and Torrance on the south side of Torrance Boulevard.
1: Copy. He's relaying the message now.

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towards the Torrance units be advised SWAT will be deploying a blank round before the race

is the running route is going to be southbound Maple to westbound Torrance. They're going to hit Madrona, do a U-turn, go back eastbound Torrance to Crenshaw, do another U-turn, westbound Torrance to northbound Maple. Then they're going to go up to the end of Duwamish and then loop back around and go southbound. That's the finish line.

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0: Motor 9 to the CP. If we can have Meridian again respond to the south side of Torrance Boulevard at Hickory. We have another resident who needs to use the gate.
1: Ranger 11, 98, Largo.
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0: Roger.
3: ...914 Nora Meridian. They're sending some level.
0: Yeah, they're going to have to probably go around

is a drill. This is a drill. All incoming units, Roger 97. We do have a confirmed fire. Torrance, go ahead and start me a second alarm.

a two-story office building, and we have confirmed fire up on the second floor. N97 is initiating fire attack. Can we secure our water supply?

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1: Of a two-story garden style. We've got heavy smoke and fire coming from the front door. Engine 97 is initiating fire check on the second floor. We have a water supply. Florence, upgrade this to second alarm. 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
0: Anyone copy that? 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
1: 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I'm going to attach you to fire attack. You're going to be search and rescue. Fire attack. Assuming K3IC is going to be located at engine 97. We're going to be in the offensive mode at this time.

0: It's going to be off of Sepulveda. Once that's cleared, I want you to check for exposures in the adjacent units on the second floor. Business 6, copy that. Do the secondary water supply, check for exposures on the first floor, and then tie in with the second floor. I see from Engine 91, hey, we've got heavy fire up on the second floor. We do have one victim. We're working on bringing them out onto the landing. If you can go ahead and give us medical, we'll hand the patient off to them.
1: I see copies, one victim, established medical.
0: I see RA 96 is one block out.
1: I copy that RA 96. Sounds like we have one victim coming out. If you can stage your equipment and handle that victim. I'm going to the second floor and get in with the backup line to check exposures in the adjacent units.
0: Traffic for what unit? Repeat.
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0: That confirming, just check exposure on the second floor. Don't check the first floor, copy. 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
0: BLS 91, copy. Hey, fire attack from truck 91. Yeah, hey, we're directly over right now. We're starting to make our cut right now. Let us know if you guys are getting good relief.
2: Yeah, copy that. Yeah, that's a good spot right there. We're getting some good relief. Good location.
0: I see from 91. Good vicinity fire unit. We're working on getting good knockout out right now. I'm going to need another crew up here. We haven't been able to get any station measures yet.
1: You set up there with one victim. You pulled out. I have engine 96 checking for exposures in the adjacent units currently.
0: Fire attack up for that. Engine 96, central line going to be exposures for us.
1: Engine 96, I see. It appears we have a change in conditions. It looks like the unit east. The unit involved is starting to have light smoke come out of it. Head to the unit next to the unit involved on the east side on the second floor.
0: Engine 96, copy that. We're getting a line of service right now. I'll check that unit. I see from Engine 96. It's looking like that we're getting some smoke coming from the eaves as well. I don't know if you can get the truck up there to confirm if we have a common attic or not and see if this thing's first order, really.
1: I copy that. I'll coordinate with an additional truck when they get on scene.
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1: Truck. There's tying with truck 91. Truck 91, I'm going to make you roof division. I got truck 96 tying in with you. We got reports that it might be setting up in the attic space.
0: I don't want it to be roof division with additional attic. Right there, that's a good location where you guys are at. Fire attack from 91. Hey, from our vantage point, looks like this is going to be a common attic. Looks like this thing's starting to make its way towards Hickory and wrap around. We might need to start working on stopping this.

You don't want it to be rude to the victim with a different ladder. Right there, that's a good location where you guys are at. Contact from 91. Hey, from our record, it looks like this is going to be a common attic. Looks like this is starting to make its way towards Hickory and wrap around. We might need to start working on stopping this thing's drip.

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0: The 92 IC, I'm going to make you Division 2. You're going to have the companies of Engine 91, Engine 97, and Engine 96 working the second floor. It sounds like we got fire in the attic, and why don't we go ahead and make a stop in those south units off Hickory, tying with Truck 96.
1: 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Give me sign Division 2. Working on stopping that fire from spreading through the attic towards Hickory. 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

Yeah, the Hickory Command from NZ96. Hey, we're not lining here. It looks like we're able to knock the fire out of the unit to the east. We're upstairs right now taking a look in the outer space, seeing if we've got this thing running towards running east on us right now.

0: 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Hey, Division 2 IC, do you need more resources than I'm asking for? I'm just making my way up here right now. I'm going to check out that unit to the west to see where this thing's starting to spread.
1: I see copies.
0: I'm going to find the unit closest to Hickory for now. I'm going to go ahead and get some eyes on the Magfay, and I'll let you know where we need to start coordinating for our ship guys. From our vantage point, it looks like that we've got some good smoke starting to pump out. Those units just for Hickory. Once you're inside, go ahead and let me know. We'll start working on stripping this.
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0: Fire here. Looks like this is spread. It's going to be out of the way. One unit involved so far.
1: I can help you out. We're going to go ahead and make stands in whichever unit you feel comfortable. I'm going to assign Engine 95 to you that can handle the south units for a strip operation.

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1: Negative.

What else do runners here left finishing up on Maple? Does it look like it's pretty clear on Torrance? All right, let's do a password to start stacking cones and at least getting ready to start taking this down so we're maybe a little ahead of schedule.

0: can have buttons up and everybody's off the course. Let's get with Meridian and have them move that closure, get rid of the barricades at Oregon and everything off Maple and move the closure down to Maricopa.
1: Our pack is at the finish area, like in that stretch of Maple. So once this is clear, there's still quite a few people here, but it's just Torrance is totally clear.

0: Do you have Mike's number to see if you can just get him with the Jake, and if he wants to send the crew down to at least start picking up at Torrance?
1: CP, so whenever we're ready to move the closure south, I'm sorry, John. John's in the CP, so whenever we want to move that closure, John can reach out to his guys, and we can open up Oregon, Columbia, California, and then move the barrier south of Maricopa or set those up so that the hard closure's on Maple south of Maricopa.
0: Timber.
1: Let me just wrap up this 9 o'clock, and then I'll be back in the field.

0: 83, we are 1097 at Paradise.
1: Seven, Paradise.

0: So as soon as you talk to the event timer with the finish line arch, they've only got like 8 runners. They feel comfortable with starting to break down the finish line, so they're going to start breaking down the finish line. That's going to be allowing us to open things up. So we can make the call, Todd, if you want, and we'll start running the course and let people know to move to the sidewalk.
1: Okay, that sounds great. The only question I have, or I'm trying to work out right now, John, is if we want to put down all the barriers at the gate on Maricopa, we'll leave the gate open for the buses and the cars to go through after they set up the launchers south of Maricopa. But I'm going to go over and put eyes on that and decide.
0: The race is concluded. Please make your way to the sidewalks, and that the runway will be opening shortly.
1: Can I find you? Because I just finished my briefing. I'm gonna head out.
0: I'll come to the station in time. I gotta make a call, folks. I'll just sign on the board at the station.
1: Okay.

0: Hey, Todd. Meridian guys over here at Maricopa and Maple are just waiting for like kind of the word to break this down and shift it to block southbound Maricopa.
1: You mean southbound Maple?
0: I'm sorry about that.
1: Move the stuff on Maricopa to Archer and the gate.
0: Copy that. And did you want the Archer out completely and just to have the hard barriers for southbound Maple?
1: Yeah, we can just do the Archers. Oh, wait a minute. So I think Fire might want access. Let me go over there and look. I think Fire might want access north south. So we might have to put a gate on southbound Maple. But everything off of Maricopa, so east and west is open to Maricopa.
0: Yeah, they've got one of the archers here at Maricopa. We could just shift the black out counter, but that's what we get for the fire. I feel like I'm going to start breaking that down.
1: Just wait until Mikey says the course is clear, and then you can go ahead and start that project.

Motor 9 motor detail. We're going to add a quick escort from the static display back to the Marriott. We can have everyone meet at the main city yard piece at 0930. Again, repeat, we get the main city yard piece at 0930.

0: plus we left Van down from St. Parkes on the street. The van is an apartment building in a grassy area. I'm including, unsure of the location, or if he was free to check. And just this one.
1: Thank you.

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1: I believe they pulled in UDR to drop off, so they should be coming out of that main exit as well. But I'm on my way there to confirm.
2: Copy that.
3: Hey, Mark, we're over by the displays, but we're going to exit the main exit, so wherever you guys want to set up is probably fine.
4: Hey, Scotty, for now we're in the shade under the pumps. So just let me know when you're getting ready. 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
3: Perfect. 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

0: 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Can you show us some service for the day, please?
1: Ten four.

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1: 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Rescue 41.

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2: With Maple open, we're starting to get traffic northbound Maple, and there's still a bus up at the Llama.
1: 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Once I get everything, the bus is the last thing out, Ryan.
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2: Can't
1: work you back. Do you have a call from a PT at Austin?

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1: No worries, dear. I checked with PD. It doesn't look like we have any traffic collision calls. You said it was Washington at what cross?
0: And you could be on scene, we'll advise if we need any medical alerts.

0: 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We're going to need TD for traffic control.
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is a 42 Rescue 43 Rescue at the intersection of Bagel Boulevard and Washington Boulevard. At the intersection of Bagel Boulevard and Washington Boulevard, patient be located in front of the Kaiser facility. Reporting parties to Good Samaritan advising of a female sitting inside a grave man, general complaint of feeling ill. Caution, the age of 42, Rescue 43, Rescue at the intersection of Inglewood Boulevard and Washington Boulevard.

couple others be advised. We're going to probably try to start kicking off the static display at about 11. That's the plan and the goal. So we got about a half an hour if you guys want to try to get a shower or something.

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So we got about a half an hour if you guys want to try to get a shower or something.

Street and Sycamore Avenue. Intersection of Dunn Street and Sycamore Avenue is going to be located on the sand near the dunes. Reports of a transient light of piece of wood on Harville Street and a teenager

0: Passage.
1: Have a nest. Rescue 3-2, you're clear. El Segundo, Rescue 3-3 will be properly dispatched in place. El Segundo, Rescue 3-3, request to respond with Engine 3-1 on that fire non-structure. Dune and Sycamore. Dune and Sycamore for a transient. We have confirmed PD is also en route.

0: Tom 25 to Tom 15.
1: Go ahead, sir.
0: Just confirming, we got it all squared away with that those people staging for the parade over here by the soccer center. Anthony knows.
1: Yeah, I talked to Anthony, and I made sure that the expo lot was open for people to park and meet.
0: Yeah, I think that's where the confusion was, because they had the expo area still closed off. So I'm going to head back to the exhibit site to start working on that setup, and then I'm going to see if I'm ready to go with the plane.
1: Copy. I'll be over in about 10.

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1: It's going to just be 1-3-3. I could be in the area. That's negative for any partner wanting contact or to direct.

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1: Hey, Michael, we're here. I just told the security guards not to let anybody out. We're good.

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1: That's requested for a 7-year-old female consciousness breathing. 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

435 Grandview Boulevard. 4035 Grandview Boulevard. 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
1: Detroit Rescue, I'm sorry, 3-3 and Engine 3-1 on the tow alarm at Grand for a choking male.
0: I cover that, sir. Still alarm at Grandin, Maine.
1: Engine 3-1, Rescue 3-3, on scene.
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0: Yes, I did.
1: Volunteers are good to come through. 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
0: 10-4.

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1: I'm for. 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

BLS 96, list assist, 5206 Ruby Street, Colvin by alarm company, map page 133.

0: that down to Torrance and Amapola to make sure. I'm a little concerned about the turn radius when we get to Van Ness, so I want to stop traffic northbound at 195 and start shooting them over through here and cut out.
1: Back up, normal run status. Drill complete.
2: Subject, sensor.

0: Copy that. I'm directing traffic that's northbound to go onto 195, so you guys should have a clear corner.
1: Copy that. Thank you.

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It looks like for the remainder here, it's just going to be basically hanging in the center two-way turn, so I think you're good to open it up. I'm going to stay on this side with my lights on, obviously, just to kind of light up the wing. We should be good.

Copy that. And proceed. Torrent copies. We lost 94, diverting to TMH.

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0: 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So just be prepared to be on your bike and move it over.
1: Car is coming westbound.

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All right, copy that. 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

0: Downtown 15, I've had a gap from 10. 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
1: So I'm setting the buses up at that animal, that vet clinic right now. 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
0: Do a double layer of just wood barriers, but if they hit the meridian and they go eastbound in the alley, they're just coming right through the old branch office.
1: If you could flag him down, maybe get some longboards.
0: Yeah, he just pulled up.

0: there's a poll here that they're not going to be able to make this turn. I have to take it all in.
1: All right, that's the eastbound torrent's cleared here all the way to Sartori.

0: to top 35. Truck 91, Torrance, go.
1: Torrance Truck 91, yeah, just confirming it was a landscape sprinkler pipe that the resident hit, so it's on private property, and he states he'll handle the repair. 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
0: 10-4, Truck 91, landscaping, private property, water line, Truck 91 available.

Motor 9 to Tom 15. I found another gap at 2154 Forest Boulevard. You can cut through the parking lot. I'm standing by to make sure no one does.

eastbound on the west, correction, westbound eastbound lanes from Sartori. Westbound and the eastbound lanes of Torrance until it gets to Sartori, that it's going to cut back over into the eastbound lanes.

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0: ظاهر الأمور.
1: Copy, I'll stand by.
0: I'll take it as far as you want, if you got something to do.
2: Post. Santana, is there any unit in the area that's able to transport four elderly Marine Corps and Vietnam veteran gentlemen from Torrance and Elm to City Hall?
1: Town 15 to Town 25.

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1: EOC to Motor 9.
0: Motor 9.
1: Disruption with Meridian. Do you need a Meridian barricade at a location off of Torrance and Madrid somewhere?
0: That would be the best if we have them, because I'm afraid someone's going to move cones or longboards.
1: Copy. Just tell us exactly where you need them and what you need.
0: We have two options. They can either put some in the driveway of 2154 Torrance Boulevard or move the current ones farther back so that people don't have access to it.
1: Or Torrance Boulevard in Madrid as well.

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1: It's Red and Torrance Boulevard as well. It's just covered by longboards.

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1: The transport from Torrington Elm to the city yard.
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3: Near the parade route, mostly. East of Hawthorne.
1: Yeah, thank you. Sure, we add null to EOW.
3: Traffic did it. Copy that.

0: there's no active leak at this time. It looks to be a private issue. Trucks are going available.
1: Gentlemen,

0: Hey, Rob, can you come up to Torch and Amapola and work out the order with Brent at Division One sign-in so we get these guys set up for the parade?
1: I'll let him know right now, bro.

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1: It's three school buses with school children. A little fire city crew is waiting for.

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What's the best way for them to get there? Come 25, 25.

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1: Sir, do you guys have any motors that can come escort the vehicle, the VIP vehicles over? We're all staged on Civic Center. If not, I can try to take them over.
0: I mean, we're just escorting them down Maricopa, right?
1: Yes, sir. It's going to be, from Civic Center to Maricopa to Crenshaw.

0: back to Venice, which route then?
1: Venice to one I know, then south of on Madrona.
0: Copy, yeah.

0: a new motor unit that can assist at Torrance and Madrid with traffic control. There's multiple vehicles backing up in the alley, possible pending 415.
1: What do I interrupt?
2: Five and letter 13, your ETA.
3: What now?
4: I'm 100 Culver Boulevard, Unit E, Edward. 10-100 Culver Boulevard, Unit E, Edward. Units requested, 67-year-old male, general complaint of altered staff holder by Culver Boulevard, for one rescue, for one rescue at Cedars. Rescue Unit 42, Rescue 42, vehicle accident injuries. Intersection of Sepulveda Boulevard, intersection of Sepulveda Boulevard, Limblade Street. Vehicle versus bicyclist, right, is conscious and breathing, has an apparent leg injury. Closure to 42, Rescue 42, vehicle accident with injuries. Intersection of Limblade Street, Sepulveda Boulevard.

0: vehicles who are in that underground parking, and I'm going to have to escort to Crenshaw and Torrance Boulevard to get them out of there.
1: See, hold up. I've got a big delay right here. I don't know where somebody's at.

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1: Do you have PD responding?
0: Affirmative.

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They're going to get it on the right side here so you guys can file in.

the Marriott 12:30. So we're going to split our off at Dignitaries and kick off at about 12:50. So 12:30 at the Marriott. You need to get on water before that.

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1: Copy. It's off the route now. Turn northbound and run out.
2: 10-4. 9 at 10. It's the 300 of Almeida, and they said they need somewhere to put the bus.
3: 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Put them in the parking lot north of the soccer field.
2: Sorry.

0: Are they dropping the band off, or are they picking the band up? The parade, so they're just going to park on Civic Center.
1: Yeah, Civic Center, or move them up to the parking lot where the expo was.
0: And we'll all do that, so it keeps Civic Center clear for our escorts.
1: Yeah, that sounds good. And then when you guys bring the dignitaries over, then we need to head back to the Cultural Arts Center and pick up the buses for the VIPs and then bring them back over to the staging area as well.

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1: Can you place truck 6-1 on that call and leave it in 6-1 on detail with Italian 6-1?
0: 10-4, engine 6-1, I'll show you clear. 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
1: HP London delivers a ladder in the middle of the 90 freeway eastbound, just east of Mindanao.

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1: Call 15 to Motor 9. We're going to go get the VIPs and the buses and bring them over to stage. Sounds like they're getting a little fussy.
2: Okay, you guys don't need us for that.
1: Mike, Shelby, and Cody and I are going to do it.
2: Hey, do you have enough bodies you need to go over there with your plan?
3: We're good here. Once we stage, we're going to be staging right now and give everybody in position.
2: All right, Michael.
1: I'm going to put the VIP buses on the curb so that you guys can come down the center.
3: Nambo, if you can start closing that down, or we're going to start flushing.
1: Are you going to be moving in the next couple minutes?
3: Affirm. We're going to get all this traffic cleared off of Madrona, and then we're going to start moving.

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0: we got a new one.
1: Battalion 91 from Engine 91, you know where the bus drivers are at? We're at the intersection of Eldorado and Crenshaw, and no bus drivers are present.
0: No, they're supposed to be staffed, so they should be nearby.
1: Copy, we'll keep on moving.
0: Yeah, just have them know that you're available. I have them move up to your spot.
2: Anyone, we're back in quarters right now.
1: Wolf down to, Thompson and see if we can find some bus drivers.
2: Copy, I'm all the way around. Engine Panner from Hagen, are you on foot or are you driving down towards Carson?
3: Put it down.
2: Carson and see if I can notify one of the bus drivers.

alarm 3828 Belmont Terrace, 3828 Belmont Terrace. The smoke alarm for the second smoke agent, room 242, has not reset and unfortunately.

0: one, go ahead.
1: I just got off the line with the sergeant in charge of all the traffic control. He said there should be bus drivers there. Did you guys look in the bus?
2: Yep, Chow, for Marcos. I found the bus driver. We're making our way towards the bus right now.
0: You found the bus driver, Battalion 91.
1: Copy that. And see if you can find out what their directions are so we don't run into this later at a different location.
2: No, southbound lanes. Correction, stay in the northbound lanes. Stay in the northbound lanes.

We're all coming up. We're coming through the continuous escort. Keep them in the right lane on Civic Center.

engine 3-2, truck 3-2, rescue 3-2, vehicle accident, 2555 East El Segundo, 2555 East El Segundo Boulevard. iPhone notification of a severe car crash, no voice contact made, engine 3-2, truck 3-2, and rescue 3-2.

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1: Engine 3-2 is coming.
2: All right, what do you want?
0: Rescue 33 is going to respond in place of Rescue 32. South Bay from the Titan 21, you can attach it to TC.
1: Be advised, only one call and the line is still open, nothing heard.
2: Pretty well.

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1: 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Go ahead.
2: The motors are shutting off. We're about to drive down, the Bearcat's about to drive west down to the grandstands, but the motors are moving.

0: Hey, Scotty, are you at the grandstand? I need you to meet up with the guy that's running the air traffic controller and let him up on the roof. Can you get somebody to handle that, please?
1: Awesome. I'm with those guys now. And we got two crew around to let them in. Let's see handled.
2: South Bay, Engine 401, following up Rescue 42, Kaiser Cadillac.
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1: That becomes difficult.

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1: With McCormick, slot 6-1 is out of service as far as the unit.
2: 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What's your location?
1: 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We're troubleshooting right now.

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1: That's a good guy.
0: We have the Rescue 6-1 running. We're going to lift it over to City Yard.
1: Copy that. I'll meet you there.

0: 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Are you guys going to be ready in 3 minutes?
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1: Copy that. I'm going to go pick him up at LCM. Give me an update on the status of Squad 6-3. I'm coordinating with Chief Daly at this point for any type of vehicle we can get you into.
0: I copy. We're in at City Yard right now.
1: Copy that. All the way line.
2: Four or 500 yards in front of the parade.
3: Okay, let's go.
1: I don't know if you copy my tape, but I'm going to be by to pick you up on the opposite LCM there. Give me like 5 minutes.
3: Yes, sir. Copy that traffic. We just arrived at LCM. We'll get it. Be ready for it.

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0: He still at the parade?
1: Torrance and Crenshaw are handling calls north here. Area 95 and quarters will be closer as well.
2: And RA 95 in place of RA 96. Thank you.
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0: Sandoval is gone. Are you good over there? Do we need to move this stick a little bit to the left or center?
1: You can make your way to the center a little bit more. 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
1: 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Copy that.

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Mm-hmm.

AM44, Torrent, for anyone's on scene, 2751 Plaza Del Amo. I have a large one-story commercial structure, multiple units. We do a smoke showing from a roll-up door at unit 304 in the center of the structure. Truck 91 will be going to the roof for vertical ventilation. Tumors going to start me a second and third alarm. Lake Page on Plaza Del Amo, south of the incident location.

your best access is going to be on the north side of the building where the main entrance is. I also have a hydrant just right next to the 91 part.

0: That's over.
1: Class rating E, number 8. Manhattan Clear 2, commercial fire alarm that is not reset. Manhattan Beach Preschool.

0: some PLS supplies. Come up to truck 91 and stand by for medical.
1: Copy medical.
0: Come on in. I'm going to have you check out unit 303. It's going to be the unit to the left. Speaking of motor check, let me know if there's anything in there.
2: Firefighter Garcia, found location of fire. You follow along the pathway near unit 601. You'll see I'm going to be passing that building, so you drive right. You'll see the fire drop from the ground.
3: Bring a hose down.
0: Truck 91, go ahead and take me through the ground motor along the north side of the structure, and then go ahead and come up to the roof and assist with vertical ventilation. All incoming units are just going to index the building. The north side of the structure is going to be on. The south is going to be the north side.

0: have moderate extension in the DC unit. 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

0: You guys should probably be pulling that hose up off the ground with all the units tied up here at the parade and other units out on calls right now. Thank you.
1: Tom, you're cleaning up right now.

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Can be 84-year-old female, complaint of feeling ill. 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
1: We got motors out there. 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

0: 42 Rescue, 4055 Madison Avenue, 4055 Madison Avenue. It'll be a female adult heading with the walk. She'll be behind the greenhouse at that address. Engine 41 Rescue 42.
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1: 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I'm going to catch him urinating 3.

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2: 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We're going to need you guys to respond over to Ken Miller Rec Center. There's someone passed out in there. They're going to be dispatching a response in a moment. Rescue

0: And so did you consider the B5 like on order?
1: We're looking for it right now.
0: No, I don't have that budget.
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turn is current on a 2015 Kawasaki. Subject is numbers on 68 to Torrent. Running the subject. Valid out of Torrent. Nothing.

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1: Right at the parade for now.
0: Copy.

just passed Hickory from Battalion 91, the plane.

0: east now to set up that closure at Crenshaw. I talked to Crystal, so she's on the ready five.
1: They were really lagging.

0: Yeah, I was a little worried about that. That turn's going to be tight. You know, we're going to game time that. We may have to move a bus, but I think it'll make the crew those pins, absolutely clear those pins off that bus a little bit, because those things are going to be real close to those buses.
1: All right, it's just passing Maple, so another 3 or 4 minutes if we get a couple of motors that are floating around.
2: Quarter level, sir.

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1: Fainting there, second singable. 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
1: No, I think everybody can go off with the motorcade. They're going to need more bodies for that. 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
1: 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So just in case you see them over at the Venture, they're having some kind of ride out. And that's what one of them told me. 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So that's great.

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1: Firefighter, copy that. We're ready for water on 2.5.
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0: clearing that pocket out, so we need to take the cherry through.
1: Okay, they're not.

Oregon Street 140, Oregon Street. It's going to be about 5 subjects stuck in the elevator between the first and second floor for about 2 hours. Engine 31, South Dakota.

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1: Guess who's down in Maricopa and then come down to see how the access is down that way. We still have a lot of barriers all along Torrance.
0: Copy that.
2: Okay, Taurus. Thank you.

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0: 31.
1: South Bay, can you attach Engine 31 to that call and go ahead and cancel us from the one with the elevator tremor and go ahead and assign the truck 32 to that one?
0: Tower copy, Engine 31 will be responding to 601 West Mariposa Avenue. Engine 32, you can count the response and that call will dispatch the truck to the elevator.
1: Copy that. Thank you.

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1: I'm trying to clear it out, but there's more cars coming, and we're stuck with the light at Fashion Way. Just opened up. I'm trying to get Pez across, and I'm going to flush it.
0: Okay, what do you think, another 2 or 3 minutes?
1: Confirm.
0: Your last cars that got through are passing Maricopa now. Your tail ends at Maricopa.

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They stated that possibly left a little bit earlier. 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
1: Stu, probably one of you guys can leave Torrance and go with him. Who's calling this motorcade?
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0: I'm still at Opal. We got cars coming out. We'll meet somebody at Fashion.

0: 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Confirming this is Houston 21 from Torrance.
1: 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Are you guys in a full person's trap response and over on Command 1?
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0: is all the Madronus tree is basically blocked off by now. To avoid its disposal.
1: Now, actually,
2: this is the County 91. Copy that, Engine 21. So, confirming you do not need any other resources up there. You got it handled.
1: You can confirm notifications of today since it was on your side of the dirt, but we do have a full top response early yesterday in the patient.
2: Copy that. Thank you very much. Florence, you can cancel all units. We can continue in just for investigation.
3: 10-4 Battalion 81, all units responding to the TC with entrapment on the 405 freeway, cancel response, return to Tor 1. Battalion 91, are you going to return as well?
4: Okay.
3: 10-4, all units back to Tor 1.
1: Okay. Hey, Battalion 91, I'm going to switch back over to our dispatch channel, to, D2, Delta 2.
2: Copy that, Delta 2. Thank you for the heads up, Engine 21.
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0: The elevator room is on the top floor, but it's locked, and there's a lockbox for the key to get in. So, I'm not sure what you want to do.

0: next one is when we're going to work on my first piece of paper that I found.
1: Prematurely for the reopen plan. CP, north and southbound Crenshaw is open.
2: 10-4.
1: We got cars on Forest Boulevard. I don't know where they came from.

0: 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I'm trying to get one to open. The other one is not opening.
1: Copy that.

0: 头。Contacted the person involved who is inside the elevator.
1: Yeah, that's a problem.

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I mean, it's not blocking traffic, but I don't know if they're going to pick that up first.

0: I'm going to have the bus move at Torrance and Crenshaw.
1: Truck's trying to pick it up. Sound equipment is on the wrong side of the road. It's not out of the road racing.
0: Let me find out how much longer they have. Give me the word quick without spelled out, and then we'll make the move. This is the last one that we're moving, so my guess is a couple minutes. I'll stand by here. As soon as they're clear, I'll let you know.

0: codes or barriers for the contact leading up to it? Is there supposed to be a gradual length change over here, or is it just rock the way it is? For the grandstand. Okay. That's probably should be done before we open up westbound traffic so we don't get a TC over here.
1: I'm looking at it right now. It's only in the bike lane. I think it's fine because it's not in the number two lane at all.
0: Okay.
2: Is moving, so I think we're good to go with Torrance and Crenshaw and Torrance Madrona.

0: This is a 14-year-old wearing a band uniform, carrying a trumpet. I see walking east down Torrance Head, next towards Torrance High, but they're missing her. They're calling off the patrol right now. So if you see her, if you can let us know.
1: Maple.
0: Female wearing a band outfit.

0: Lincolnton. First name is East, which is another. She was located.
1: Street, map page 79.

0: towards both directions. And we're working on getting Madrona north and south open.
1: Copy. Just confirming, 26 open in all directions, UK and Brooklyn.

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2: All right, the only two things I want to check on now is Crenshaw and DeLamo, and Madrona and DeLamo. 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
1: 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Thank you.
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0: 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Traffic collision with Intrepid, 186th Street and Renshaw Boulevard, map page 96. RA 91, traffic collision with Intrepid, 186th Street and Renshaw Boulevard, map page 96.
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0: We'll move the defensive end back to number one.
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coming, or are we clear to be released? Now you're going to bug out? Not at all. We're at the station. We're just making sure that you guys are here. I came by. Okay, we're over to the other side to make sure everything was locked on over there. But I don't really have anything to keep you guys here, so I appreciate you guys very much. What are you meeting on Monday? 10-4? Roger. AM water cleaning or PM water cleaning? Well, I guess that's your option. You can have water cleaning on Monday. 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

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It'll be at Southern California Hospital, 3828 Delmas Terrace, 3828 Delmas Terrace. Yeah, 42, truck 43.

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1: Go ahead, talk, sir.
0: I'm about to dispatch a DC 169 in Van Ness. Are you still standing by for a tow? Are you available to respond with other units?
1: Yeah, you can go ahead and clear us from here. We got about a minute left. Go ahead and clear us on that next DC.
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